just received your wire. 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I packed a bag as quickly as I could, and I rushed out and caught

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Now she left me early this morning and I got the blues pretty bad. Well, she give me the pretty bad blues. Yes, a pretty bad blues.

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Time's up, keep it moving when she arrives. If you ever heard what I heard in my mind, never try, you would cry, that's a lie, you would die. I don't wanna ever come down from a height, I am in the best seat. From time and the next breed, if you're coming, come at me directly. Don't need no one to defend me. Souls in a place even I can't get to, don't fuck with the deadly. Moon waves and overseas, quick coasting overseas. Fuck those who don't believe, they will never wanna admit I'm the best here from the mere fact that I've got ovaries. It's a woman's world, so to speak, pussy you sour. Never giving credit where it's due, cause you don't like pussy in power. Venom. My, if you ever...

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Oh, he wouldn't have guessed I'm so chill. Part of the day in the life you won't see. Part of the day in the life you can't be here for. It's the day in the life of OGs. Dealing with inner demons, I won't leave. Not a word you will listen when my soul speaks. Down I go, so follow me, follow me, follow me. Actually, don't follow me, nobody bother me. I'm a mess, honestly, fuck all your policies.

0: 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But it ain't me you gotta worry about now.
1: Whenever it is it got Zeke and it nearly got me.
2: We seem to stick to darkness. So if we stick to daylight, we should be all right.
1: We're gonna lose everybody out here.

0: Yeah. Break it down now.
1: Come on.
0: Yeah, yeah, keep it down now.
1: Come on.
0: Yeah, yeah, keep it down now.
1: Yeah, yeah, keep it going.
0: I got Devin on the keys.
1: Keep it going now.
0: Yeah.